0: Música W.
1: Oh yeah. What's up, world? It's the Master G, y'all. Sugar Hill Gang. 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

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These sonic fruits have got them moving around. All right. 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

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She want the nigga with the biggest nuts, and guess what? 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
1: 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Música W.
2: 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They tried to reach me.

When I got old enough, I started to sing in church. Oh, happy day. 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Oh, happy day. You know, gospel songs.